From the land where queuing is a religion, here's something else to be proud of. 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

Led Zeppelin, The Who, Fleetwood Mac, The Beatles, all British greats. Steps, S Club 7, Another Level. Well, they're British, aren't they? 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
3: My name is Maxi Jazz and I make no apology for linking my thinking with computer technology. Because I'm not a mystic, my views are realistic, simplistic. One special brew I get through.

As British as a cucumber sarnie with Helen Mirren on a couch. The best of British on BFBS.

The Sinclair C5 was a great British creation. Well, how about this? Another blighty belter from BFBS, Best of British.

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We just want to say sorry. To make up for it, we give you the best of British from BFBS.

Britain. It's full of great traditions, like losing at cricket, apologising, describing the weather. But what about the music? Here's another winner from BFBS, Best of British.

A1, 5, Liberty X, Hearsay, PJ and Duncan. We definitely won't be playing stuff like that. Only corkers like this on BFBS Best of British.

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Well, how about getting a laughing gear around this crunchy morsel?

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Well, how about this? Another Blighty Belter from BFBS Best of British.

as British as fish and chips in the rain. What a country. Celebrating Britannia's best. This is BFBS Best of British. You want salt and vinegar with that?

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This is BFBS Best of British. Thank you so much for listening. No, really. Thank

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1: 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Best of British.

As a nation, what are we great at? Efficient railways? No. Dry, warm summers? God, no. Incredible cuisine? God, you're joking. But when it comes to music, we rule the world. So enjoy BFBS, the best of British.

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Led Zeppelin, The Who, Fleetwood Mac, The Beatles, all British greats. Steps, S Club 7, Another Level. Well, they're British, aren't they? 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

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The

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Well, how about this? Another Blighty Belter from BFBS Best of British.

Over the years, Britain has made the following contributions to music. Steps, Hearsay, Bucks Fizz, A1. We just want to say sorry. 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

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Victorious.

It's full of great traditions, like losing at cricket, apologising, and describing the weather. But what about the music? Here's another winner from BFBS Best.

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We definitely won't be playing stuff like that. Only corkers like this on BFBS Best of British. Thank

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So

You thought kitchen lino was a great British creation. Well, how about this? Another blighty belter from BFBS Best of

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Well, how about this? Another Blighty Belter from BFBS Best.

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